0: Yo, Chuck, what's up, man?
1: What's up, boy Russ?
0: I got this tape, man.
1: What you got, man?
0: Check it out. See if you remember this. Hey!
1: Oh, man.
0: That's the groove.
1: What you doing playing this?
0: Hey, man, cats don't jam live like this,
1: man,
0: no more.
1: There's a lot of brothers that
0: Man, I mean live.
1: You mean with no click track?
0: No click track.
1: You just straight off the top?
0: Straight off the top.
1: Like
0: JB.
1: Oh.
0: But check this out, man. What you need to do, man, you need to get the band together, you know, University Homes.
1: Sure.
0: And get that live thing happening, man. That'll be the bomb.
2: Yeah. That would be the bomb. To do it live. Like James Brown.
1: Two, three, four. Oh, no, no. Come on, y'all. Let's do this right one time.

0: Diane was killing on that tune. Heard all that shit you was singing? Damn!
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1: I do, but I have three teeth.
2: Three teeth aren't enough. One on the bottom and two on the top.
0: Wait a minute, that's not how it works.
2: You have a half of one over here, a half of one over here, and one over here. How in the world are you ever going to chew chicken like that?
0: Who are you?
3: I'm the Enchanting Wizard of Rhythm.
0: Why did you come here?
3: I came here to tell you about the rhythms of the universe.
0: Would you please tell me about them?
3: When rhythms fall through a cosmic forest, they explode into colorful raindrops of time. Like metallic butterflies, they flap their wings and embrace rhythms of hope. Hoping that all, even wishing that all, would remain free. Free like rhythms of water bathing within rhythms of light and eventually evolving into a rainbow of life. With colors of orange, yellow, and green, they reflect all rhythms of dreams and start simple rhythms of truth that make babies cry for you. And rhythms of sound blend with rhythms of space, which create rhythms of joy and rhythms of sorrow that become one in your year of tomorrow. Tomorrow is when rhythms of voices are singing of freedom, as if pouring into the universe all the rhythms of being. As higher levels of consciousness demand rhythms of peacefulness. And rhythms of peace are rhythms speaking softly of love, with tempos rising and falling like spiritual blood that ignites into shining stars, then explodes into rhythms of giant gongs which give the rhythms of birth from her universal womb. Our master musicians beat rhythms of joy, and galaxies dance to the rhythm of a newborn boy whose heart is in tempo with

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Now, Nancy, why did you come to school yesterday? Play school.

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Only a fool maybe takes things for granted. 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And that's one thing that you'll never in your life ever have to worry about me. If I'll ever change towards you, because baby, I love you. 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

Oh, but wake up, Proto. This is your boy, Sir Reggie, coming at you from the best city on this side of the Welcome State of Texas. Proto. I'm just residing at the breakout capital of the world, KSAP 96.9, The Breeze.

Won't get no better, but it will with you and I. Good morning. This is your boy, Sir Reggie, coming to you from KSAP 96.9 LPFM, The New Breeze, located right here in the 300 block of 5th Street, where the world-class name Dallas has resided, in the beautiful, beautiful, beautiful city of Port Arthur. Good morning, my Breezers. How you doing? So it started off a little raining, but that's all right because you're in the studio with Sir Reggie, and you can contact me at 409-982-0247. Welcome to the Breeze Airlines, flight 96.9. I've already told you, it's on the runway in the 300 block of 5th Street. Let me give a shout out to our pilots on this morning. Prophecies, Wendy T. Mosley. Tias, the Morning Star, the Navigator, y'all. Officer Ricky Antoine. Magic Mark Petrie. Pastor Jack Chapman. Dr. Richard Keaton Nash. Sister Paula Baxter. And your only one, your boy, Sir Reggie, the co-pilot. Along with DJ Kevin Roy and Officer Megan Adams. DJ Eric Jones, a.k.a. Dr. J, along with my boy Hollywood Henderson at AC3. You know what they do. They always ride in first class. Come on here, y'all. Let's get this party rolling.

Our scripture reading this morning will be coming from Psalms 150. It starts, it reads, it says, "Praise ye the Lord, praise God in his sanctuary, praise him in the firmament of his power, praise him for his mighty acts, praise him according to his excellent greatness, praise him with the sound of the trumpet, praise him with the prophecies of the harp, praise him with the timbrel and the dance, praise him with the string instruments and the organs, praise him upon the Lord's cymbals, praise him upon the high sounding cymbals. Let everything that has breath praise the Lord. Praise ye the Lord."

honorable pastor, wherever he may be in his absence, Dr. Joseph Tatman, Salem, wishing him traveling grace. Pastor Gibber Collins, First Christian Faith. Pastor Robert Collins, Roadway to Glory. 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Pastor Frank Hamilton, Church of Christ. Pastor Troy Hopkins, New Jerusalem. And to those ministers that names wouldn't call, once again, charge it to the mind, not the heart. But truthfully, if you get it in, I'll put it there. I want to give another shout out to all our deacons, my deacons, Brother John Carter and Brother Nelson Kelly, my other deacons, my friends, First Christian Faith, over there with Curry and Sam and all those over there. Want to tell you guys, good morning. How you doing, Pro-Doctor? It's truly a blessing. Truly a blessing to be found among the living once more and again. Today is the last day for early voting. By now, you should have done your homework. You should know exactly who you want to be your candidate. I just ask you to do me a favor. Don't believe the hype. Don't believe the hype. Go with your heart. Go with what you know is right. And you will choose the right candidate. Hey, we got a lot going on this morning, so I'm not going to just hesitate. I'm ready to get it rocking on this cloudy day.

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Casual Ties Welcome is going to be the jam of the year. Come out and visit with us on 18th, y'all. You have your boy, man.

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0: thankful
1: of the twins. Linda. Hope you enjoying your day. Hope you get off early today so you can enjoy the rest of your weekend. It's Memorial Weekend, y'all. Don't let that little rain stop you. It's family reunion time. Love you like you're a play cousin. Love you like you're a real cousin. Love you because you're just...

There was a family on their way down south, and they had gone as far as they could go, and they made their way, and they were driving on a dirt road. Storm came, the lightning started flashing. The young man that was driving the car lost control of the automobile, ran off the road, and everybody was all right except him. They got out of the car, and just across the dirt road was a white house. They took him across there to that white house and knocked on the door, and a white lady came to the door and said, "Can I help you?" They said, "Ma'am, if you just let us, our brother just got in an accident. We want to just come in and make a telephone call. We want to call the doctor."

Somebody say yes here. Well, the daughter put that phone down and went back into the living room. And the little children, they were sitting there crying. They were all sitting there crying. And by that

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And they told us, said, Mama, we tried to call the doctor, but he was out on his rounds. She said, child, let me come in. She walked in.

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She walked in that closet. The children were walking behind her. She walked in that closet, and she closed the door, and before she talked to the Lord, she said this.

He said that was a lady and she was so beautiful. Everybody loved her. And people would come from miles around to see her dance. People loved her so well she didn't even have to lock her door. And you know folk got to love you if you don't have to lock your door, my friends. So one day, while she was sitting in her powder room, looking in a mirror, she began to brag. She said, "My, I'm pretty." And while she was sitting there, somebody walked up and knocked on her door. She said, "Come on in, whoever you are." And the man got on the inside. It was a tall man with a long, cold face. She looked at him. She said, "Who are you?"

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She said, I know that too. He said, but did you know one day, I'm gonna come back for you. She said, just give me

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But while she was sitting there, somebody walked up and knocked on her door. She said, come on in, whoever you are. And when that man got on the inside, it was different. She said, it's you there. You must have been in the neighborhood and decided to drop by to see me. He said, oh, I know. I'll come for you. She said, but you told me you're going to let me know before you come back. He said, you remember the time when your eyesight got dim?

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1: That's gonna complete our gospel hour. I think I'd like to close out with a little mama. For those that you have believed, appreciate your ears and your hearts that received our first part of our program this morning. We always look forward to you in your morning with your gospel hour, praying that God will keep you close to thee. Build a fence around you where you might have trouble and trials and tribulations, but to always know that Jesus is alive and well. Here we go.
0: Mama.
1: So as always, wrap your arms around yourself real tight. You know I didn't forget about you. Right there. 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God bless your bones. 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

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Sir Reginald Trainor in the great city of Port Arthur, Texas.

yes, I'm in the studio this morning, and you can call me at 49-92-02-7. Let's make it happen, y'all. I'm wrapped up. I'm caught up.

Good morning, caller. You got Sir Reggie in the Freeze. Talk to me. I know you ain't. What's going on there, Birdman? All right, what's been up, Doc? I hear you. Good to hear your voice, Doc. Good to hear you. All right, thank you, Doc.

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How long can this go on? How long can this go on? How long can this go on? How long will we be wrong? 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

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Can I get a nickel? Can I get a dime? Can't find a job, so you turn to crime. How long, y'all, can this go on?

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Our industry sucked the life from deep within. We inject poison in place of your precious cargo. Yet, we not know the consequences we face. You have given us food. You have given us breath. And how do we repay thee? 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And yet you still provide. 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Give us time. 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We will correct our errors. We must move in a new direction.

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0: I really like him. But he is too possessive and too controlling. I can't be myself around him. Girl, hold on a second.
1: Yo, Jack, where you been?
0: Baby, I'm here. Can I breathe a second?
1: I've been calling you like all day.
0: You know what? Let me call you right back.
1: Look, I need to know where you...
0: Girl, that's him again.
2: Girl, every time a man has me stressed, I put on my best heels and go out. Just go get some air and do you.
0: Okay.
2: And Jennifer, you are fabulous.
0: Yeah.

We got something special we're gonna do for you. And I'm gonna call Casey and JoJo at this time to do this. Some of you might know this song. It's an oldie but goodie. And if you know it, feel free to sing along with me and Casey tonight. Casey.

0: Thank you.
1: Thank you.
2: Right now, that's it for Jodeci. We're going to call on another member of the family. We had the pleasure of doing a song with him on his first album and second. His name is Give It Up for Father MC.
1: My brother.
2: How y'all doing today? I would like the Nubian sisters, my backup, could y'all come on the stage?

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